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Go, you ready? Pink flamingo, if they shout me, I'ma tell them we sure. I feel like why I sin in 2020. I got my city flexing tea instead of Henny. I'm on telly, summit wiki, hound swear round that Chevy. 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

0: 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Every time them niggas tweet something, all them licks I hit my mama knew I was gonna be something.
1: You want the shabba, forget about grinding. 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

0: 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You have reached a number that has been disconnected or is no longer in service. 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

all in attendance. 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